0: 67 years ago, our fathers brought forth on this continent a new nation. New nation, conceived in liberty and dedicated to the proposition that all men are created equal, equal, equal, equal.
1: There is not a liberal America and a conservative America. There is the United States of America. America, America, America, America, America,
2: America. My fellow Americans, ask not what your country can do for you. Ask what you can do for your country, your country, your country, your country.
3: All we say to America is be true to what you said on paper.